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0: 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This says like on L. That's on the edge.
1: Intra.
0: Intra. Tensa. Right. 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Good.